0: 5.
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0: AKA Malik.
2: Yeah, what I was going to say.
3: Always going to be Malik Wright.
0: In the building this morning, celebrating 20-year anniversary of the game.
3: Yeah, 20 years. It's actually been a little bit more than 20 years because most people don't really remember that we were a backdoor pilot for a girlfriend's episode. That was kind of our semi-premiere on UPN before UPN dissolved into the CW.
4: I'm just a football player that knows that either you're slaying crack rock or you got a wicked jump shot. And in my case, the wicked jump shot's an 80-yard bomb down the sideline. You feel me? Huh? Malik Wright, a.k.a. Holy Ghost, out.
5: So, Malik, you played a football player.
3: Yes, sir.
5: Did you ever play football?
3: No, man. But my younger brothers were both athletes.
0: Oh, wow. Yeah.
5: So you just acted like them.
3: Yeah. What we gonna do?
6: 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We're gonna have a good morning.
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0: 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You always got to play the biggest prayer war. Hello. 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

0: Don't be the last to know. The best line is the new request line. 502-795-1965. 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
1: Yeah. Ice.

0: stretch your hand, stretch your hand. You help me understand. 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You always got to play the big prayer war. Hello. I know my words reach, cause I could be in the dirt right now. Instead, I'm on the beach.
1: Is the trap gospel collab a good idea, or is it blasphemy?
2: I think it's a good idea. A lot of people have opinions on how they think people should praise God. You know, it doesn't take a certain genre to say, hey, I still believe in God, and I still can praise him in my own way.
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0: AKA Malik.
2: That's what I was going to say.
3: Always going to be Malik Ray.
0: In the building this morning, celebrating 20 year anniversary of the game.
3: Yeah, 20 years. It's actually been a little bit more than 20 years because most people don't really remember that we were a backdoor pilot for a girlfriend's episode. That was kind of our semi premiere on UPN before UPN dissolved into the CW.
4: I'm just a football player that knows that either you're slaying crack rock or you got a wicked jump shot. And in my case, the wicked jump shot's an 80-yard bomb down the sideline. You feel me? Huh? Malik Wright, a.k.a. Holy Ghost, out.
5: So, Malik, you played a football player.
3: Yes, sir.
5: Did you ever play football?
3: No, man. But my younger brothers were both athletes.
0: Oh, wow.
5: Yeah. So you just acted like them.
3: Yeah.
6: What we gonna do?
0: I am.
6: Y'all keep it locked. We have a good morning.
7: Keep it locked right here.
0: Please.

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2: Where's the beat?
3: Now listen here, I ain't let nobody in until everybody is cool. You know what I'm saying? None of that foolery, none of that funny stuff. Yes,
4: bro.
3: I know it's 10 o'clock. I know. Yes, it's officially the after party. DJ Empty Beats is in. Hold on. Dang, baby. Yeah, y'all good.
5: Y'all good.
6: Girl, come on. Let us in.
3: But yeah, like I was saying, DJ Empty Beats is inside. We ready to party. And ain't nobody getting in until y'all get straight, all right? Straighten this line up, man. Is it cool if I start letting people in now?
4: Yeah, man. Go ahead and let everybody in. Everybody's cool. It's the after party, man. Let's ride.

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0: We have Hosea Sanchez, hey. A.K.A. Malik.
1: Yeah, what I was say, always going to be Malik Ray.
0: In the building this morning, celebrating 20-year anniversary of the game.
1: Yeah, 20 years. It's actually been a little bit more than 20 years because most people don't really remember that we were a backdoor pilot for a girlfriend's episode. That was kind of our semi-premiere on UPN before UPN dissolved into the CW.
2: I'm just a football player that knows that either you sling crack rock or you got a wicked jump shot. And in my case, the wicked jump shot's an 80-yard bomb down the sideline. You feel me? Huh? Malik Wright, a.k.a. Holy Ghost, out.
3: So, Malik, you played a football player.
1: Yes, sir.
3: Did you ever play football?
1: No, man. But my younger brothers were both athletes.
0: Oh, wow.
3: Yeah. So you just acted like them.
1: Yeah. What we gonna do?
4: Y'all keep it locked. We have a good morning. Keep it locked right here.
5: Please,

0: stretch your hand, stretch your hand. You help me understand. Anything else fail, what's gonna happen? You always got to play the biggest prayer war. Hello. I know my words reach, cause I could be in the dirt right now. Instead, I'm on the beach.
1: Is the Trap Gospel collab a good idea or is it blasphemy?
2: I think it's a good idea. A lot of people have opinions on how they think people should praise God. You know, it doesn't take a certain genre to say, hey, I still believe in God and I still can praise him in my own way.
3: Wake, wake up.
4: Good morning, good morning, good morning, good people.
5: What we gonna do?
4: I tell y'all, man, y'all keep it locked. We're gonna have a good morning.
3: Keep it locked right here.
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2: 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It's Lil TJ.
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3: You know what it is.
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0: First, it's Young Jock and the Streets Morning Takeover. Midday, then your afternoons hit different when Bella Ray is on. You dig what I'm saying? 2 to 7, daily on B96.5. When Bella Ray is on, it's on, baby.
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0: stretch your hand, stretch your pain. You hear me, understand. Anything else fail, what's gonna happen? You always gotta play the biggest prayer war. I know my words reach, cause I could be in the dirt right now. Instead, I'm on the beach.
1: Is the trap gospel collab a good idea, or is it blasphemy?
2: I think it's a good idea. A lot of people have opinions on how they think people should praise God. You know, it doesn't take a certain genre to say, hey, I still believe in God, and I still can praise him in my own way.
3: Wake up.
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3: Man, Unc, you tripping, bruh. Stop calling me like that about some motherfucking cigarettes. I'm gonna take you when I get out the studio now.

0: We have Hosea Sanchez.
1: Yeah.
0: AKA Malik.
2: That's what I was going to say.
3: Always going to be Malik Wright.
0: In the building this morning, celebrating 20 year anniversary of the game.
3: Yeah, 20 years. It's actually been a little bit more than 20 years.

0: because most people don't really remember that we were a backdoor pilot for a girlfriend's episode. That was kind of our semi-premiere on UPN before UPN dissolved into the CW.
1: I'm just a football player that knows that either you sling crack rock or you got a wicked jump shot. And in my case, the wicked jump shot's an 80-yard bomb down the sideline. You feel me? Huh? Malik Wright, a.k.a. Holy Ghost, out.
2: So Malik, you played a football player.
0: Yes, sir.
2: Did you ever play football?
0: No, man. But my younger brothers were both athletes.
3: Oh, wow. Yeah.
2: So you just acted like them.
0: Yeah. What we gonna do?
4: Y'all keep it locked. We have a good morning.
5: Keep it locked right here.
6: Yeah. Ice.

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The best line is the new request line. I'll leave you with my number. You should holla at me. 502-795-1965. Go ahead. Holla at your people.

rolling, but I'm trying to ride. Pots on swole, bro. One snatch your eye on the back of my Crocs. I'm fresh like a new pair of socks. 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The chopper, it came with a sock.

0: off of that motion, off of that motion, word, murder, word, and motion, yeah, motion, word, text me, ayy, let go.
1: We have Hosea Sanchez.
2: Hey.
1: A.K.A. Malik.
2: Yeah, what I was going to say, always going to be Malik Ray.
1: In the building this morning, celebrating 20-year anniversary of the game.
2: Yeah, 20 years. It's actually been a little bit more than 20 years because most people don't really remember that we were a backdoor pilot for a girlfriend's episode. That was kind of our semi-premiere on UPN before UPN dissolved into the CW.
3: I'm just a football player that knows that either you're slaying crack rock or you got a wicked jump shot. And in my case, the wicked jump shot's an 80-yard bomb down the sideline. You feel me? Huh? Malik Wright, a.k.a. Holy Ghost, out.
4: So Malik, you played a football player.
2: Yes, sir.
4: Did you ever play football?
2: No, man. But my younger brothers were both athletes.
1: Oh, wow.
4: 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So you just acted like them.
2: Yeah. What we going to do?
5: 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We have a good morning.
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1: I don't show no mercy because these hoes don't deserve no mercy. They ain't give me no mercy when they was fucking my behind my back. 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

0: stretch your hand, stretch your hand. You help me understand. Anything else fail? What's gonna happen? You always got to play the biggest prayer war. Hello. I know my words reach a Zachary in the dirt right now. Instead, I'm on the beach.
1: Is the Trap Gospel collab a good idea or is it blasphemy?
2: I think it's a good idea. A lot of people have opinions on how they think people should praise God. You know, it doesn't take a certain genre to say, hey, I still believe in God and I still can praise him in my own way.
3: Wake up.
4: Good morning, good morning, good morning, good people.
5: What we gonna do?
4: I tell y'all, man, y'all keep it locked. We're gonna have a good morning.
6: Keep it locked right here. Please.

0: We have Hosea Sanchez. AKA Malik.
1: That's what I was going to say.
2: Always going to be Malik Wright.
0: In the building this morning, celebrating 20-year anniversary of the game.
2: Yeah, 20 years. It's actually been a little bit more than 20 years because most people don't really remember that we were a backdoor pilot for a girlfriend's episode. That was kind of our semi-premiere on UPN before UPN dissolved into the CW.
3: I'm just a football player that knows that either you slang crack rock or you got a wicked jump shot. And in my case, the wicked jump shot's an 80-yard bomb down the sideline. You feel me? Huh? Malik Wright, a.k.a. Holy Ghost, out.
4: So, Malik, you played a football player.
2: Yes, sir.
4: Did you ever play football?
2: No, man. But my younger brothers were both athletes.
0: Oh, wow. Yeah.
4: So you just acted like them.
2: Yeah. What we gonna do?
5: Y'all keep it locked. We have a good morning.
6: Keep it locked right here.
7: Peace. Party.

0: 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If you get into an accident, you want to see what your case may be worth, go to topdoglaw.com.
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0: 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The Day Dilemma. 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Miss Shanika's Trending Topics. And Shouty Shouty's Crazy Report is the start of your day. 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

10, girl, you a 10, girl, you a 10, girl, you a 10, girl, you a 10, girl, you a 10, girl, you a 10, girl, you a 10, girl, you a 10, girl, you a 10, girl, you a 10. Yo, it's your dog, One Take Timmy, Louisville Zone, a.k.a. 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

0: We have Hosea Sanchez,
1: yeah.
0: A.K.A. Malik.
2: That's what I was going to say.
3: Always going to be Malik Ray.
0: In the building this morning, celebrating 20-year anniversary of the game.
3: Yeah, 20 years. It's actually been a little bit more than 20 years because most people don't really remember that we were a backdoor pilot for a girlfriend's episode. That was kind of our semi-premiere on UPN before UPN dissolved into the CW.
4: I'm just a football player that knows that either you're slaying crack rock or you got a wicked jump shot. And in my case, the wicked jump shot's an 80-yard bomb down the sideline. You feel me? Huh? Malik Wright, a.k.a. Holy Ghost, out.
5: So, Malik, you played a football player.
3: Yes, sir.
5: Did you ever play football?
3: No, man. But my younger brothers were both athletes.
0: Oh, wow.
5: Yeah. So you just acted like them.
3: Yeah. What we gonna do?
6: Y'all keep it locked. We have a good morning.
7: Keep it locked right here.
0: I like the sinister piece.

0: stretch your hand, stretch your hand. 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Hello. I know my words reach, cause I could be in the dirt right now. Instead, I'm on the beach.
1: Is the Trap Gospel collab a good idea or is it blasphemy?
2: I think it's a good idea. A lot of people have opinions on how they think people should praise God. You know, it doesn't take a certain genre to say, hey, I still believe in God and I still can praise him in my own way.
3: Wake, wake up.
4: Good morning, good morning, good morning, good people.
5: What we gonna do?
4: I tell y'all, man, y'all keep it locked. We're gonna have a good morning.
3: Keep it locked right here. Please.

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The best line is the new request line. I'll leave you with my number. You should holler at me. 502-795-1965. 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

0: bother. 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What's gonna happen? You always gotta play the biggest prayer war. I know my words reach, cause I could be in the dirt right now. Instead, I'm on the beach.
1: Is the Trap Gospel collab a good idea or is it blasphemy?
2: I think it's a good idea. A lot of people have opinions on how they think people should praise God. You know, it doesn't take a certain genre to say, hey, I still believe in God and I still can praise him in my own way.
3: Wake up.
4: Good morning, good morning, good morning, good people.
5: What we gonna do?
4: I tell y'all, man, y'all keep it locked. We're gonna have a good morning.
3: Keep it locked right here.
6: Please, buddy.

what's happening? It's your boy, Bitch Scrap. You already know what it is, man. When I'm in the Louisville, that is, man, you know I'm slugging with B96.5, Jack. Number one for hip-hop.

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1: Man, Unc, you tripping, bruh. Stop calling me like that about some cigarettes. I'm going to take you when I get out the studio. Now.

0: Yeah.
1: Yeah. AKA Malik.
2: That's what I was going to say.
3: Always going to be Malik Ray.
1: In the building this morning, celebrating 20 year anniversary of the game.
3: Yeah, 20 years. It's actually been a little bit more than 20 years because most people don't really remember that we were a backdoor pilot for a girlfriend's episode. That was kind of our semi premiere on UPN before UPN dissolved into the CW.
4: I'm just a football player that knows that either you're slaying crack rock or you got a wicked jump shot. And in my case, the wicked jump shot's an 80-yard bomb down the sideline. You feel me? Huh? Malik Wright, a.k.a. Holy Ghost, out.
5: So, Malik, you played a football player.
3: Yes, sir.
5: Did you ever play football?
3: No, man. But my younger brothers were both athletes.

0: 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We love this. Y'all talking, because we live this. 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

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Clarilla.

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0: We have Hosea Sanchez, yeah. A.K.A. Malik.
1: Yeah, what I was
2: A.K.A. always going to be Malik Wright.
0: In the building this morning, celebrating 20-year anniversary of the game.
2: Yeah, 20 years. It's actually been a little bit more than 20 years because most people don't really remember that we were a backdoor pilot for a girlfriend's episode. That was kind of our semi-premiere on UPN before UPN dissolved into the CW.
3: I'm just a football player that knows that either you sling crack rock or you got a wicked jump shot. And in my case, the wicked jump shot's an 80-yard bomb down the sideline. You feel me? Huh? Malik Wright, a.k.a. Holy Ghost, out.
4: So, Malik, you played a football player.
2: Yes, sir.
4: Did you ever play football?
2: No, man. But my younger brothers were both athletes.
0: Oh, wow. Yeah.
4: So you just acted like them.
2: Yeah. What we gonna do?
5: Y'all keep it locked. We have a good morning.
6: Keep it locked right here.
7: Peace. Party.

0: stretch your hand, stretch your hand. You help me understand. Anything else fail, what's gonna happen? You always got to play the biggest prayer war.
1: Hello.
0: I know my words reach, cause I could be in the dirt right now. Instead, I'm on the beach.
2: Is the Trap Gospel collab a good idea, or is it blasphemy?
3: I think it's a good idea. A lot of people have opinions on how they think people should praise God. You know, it doesn't take a certain genre to say, hey, I still believe in God, and I still can praise him in my own way.
4: Wake, wake up.
5: Good morning, good morning, good morning, good people.
6: What we gonna do?
5: I tell y'all, man, y'all keep it locked. We're gonna have a good morning.
4: Keep it locked right here.
7: Peace. Party.

0: 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It's the Kid Money Bag. 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
2: Man, heard what you said through the grapevine. 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Time crossing these state lines. 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

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You dig what I'm saying? 2 to 7.

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0: stretch your hand, stretch your hand. 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You always got to play the biggest prayer war. I know my words reach exactly me in the dirt right now. Instead, I'm on the beach.
1: Is the Trap Gospel collab a good idea or is it blasphemy?
2: I think it's a good idea. A lot of people have opinions on how they think people should praise God. You know, it doesn't take a certain genre to say, hey, I still believe in God and I still can praise him in my own way.
3: Wake up.
4: Good morning, good morning, good morning, good people.
5: What we gonna do?
4: I tell y'all, man, y'all keep it locked. We're gonna have a good morning.
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6: 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Party.

0: What's happening in?
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0: Hey, and this your boy Pimp.
1: And we DFB.
0: Them franchise boys.
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0: Yes, tap in.
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0: We have Hosea Sanchez.
1: Yeah.
0: AKA Malik.
2: That's what I was going to say.
1: Always going to be Malik Ray.
0: In the building this morning, celebrating 20-year anniversary of the game.
1: Yeah, 20 years. It's actually been a little bit more than 20 years because most people don't really remember that we were a backdoor pilot for a girlfriend's episode. That was kind of our semi-premiere on UPN before UPN dissolved into the CW.
3: I'm just a football player that knows that either you're slaying crack rock or you got a wicked jump shot. And in my case, the wicked jump shot's an 80-yard bomb down the sideline. You feel me? Huh? Malik Wright, a.k.a. Holy Ghost, out.
4: So Malik, you played a football player.
1: Yes, sir.
4: Did you ever play football?
1: No, man. But my younger brothers were both athletes.
0: Oh, wow.
4: Yeah. So you just acted like them.
1: Yeah. What we gonna do?
5: Y'all keep it locked. We have a good morning.
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1: 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Miss Shanika and shout it, man. 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

talking about ski ski, talking about peace ski, talking about ski ski. I just went knee deep, then I went T ski, can't leave ski.

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20: 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Now, let's get back to the Streets Weekend Countdown. Yeah, this is the Streets Weekend Countdown. But here's Young Jock, Miss

0: remix. 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
0: A couple years straight, nigga. 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I just brought back some dude. Cut a hoe off, I was feeling it.
1: Yup.
0: Taking back over like.

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2: Check, gang, we're going to make it easy for you. You ain't got to count it down because we're going to count it down for this weekend countdown. That's right, Young Jock checking in. Miss Shanika and Shouty, man. Stick around all weekend long. We're going to keep this thing popping while you pop your ish. You did? Keep it locked, Young J.O.C.
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2: 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Everybody just listen.
3: Guys, I got a street board to take over. 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
4: Our nice stretch of comfortable weather rolls on this weekend. Expect highs in the mid to upper 70s both Saturday and Sunday. A little overcast to start things off this morning. We'll have plenty of sunshine, however, Saturday afternoon. And we'll have all-day sunshine Sunday. We climb into the low 80s early next week with rain chances holding off until mid-next week at the earliest. From the Wave Storm Tracking Team, I'm Carson Meredith.
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6: See, those commercials weren't even that long. Now, let's get back to the streets weekend countdown. This is number 7. This
7: I
6: is
7: was
6: the

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1: 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Pick one before I let you come in. Where the income? I don't care if you got money. Are you finna send some? Soon as I think I like to hear his friend come. I be with some fine from the east side. And if you want a thick one, I let him be Jai. Just got off of a G6. Never seen a G5. But open as soon as I touch him. He a key fob. 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What it gave. 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

0: Special guest in the building. Ladies and gentlemen, in the building. Y'all make some noise for Mr. Todd Tucker.
1: Yo, what's going on?
0: Todd,
1: what's up?
0: Man, we ain't gonna even play. 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So what was the straw that broke the camel's back?
1: My question.
2: You gotta ask Candy that. You know what I mean? At the end of the day, like I said, I

0: got more, plenty more. And you can get it all next weekend. Thanks for listening to the Streets Weekend Countdown. Thank you. With Young Jock, Miss Shanika, and Shorty Shorty.
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0: 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You don't want to miss any of it. Keep it locked right here.
1: Let's get the party started. 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That's when I knew that your heart was scarring. Friends to lovers need a part to star in. 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

I think when I get off, I'm going to run some errands because later on tonight, your bestie is outside. You hear me? Y'all trying to be cuffed up and all in y'all feelings. I'm trying to catch flights and be outside. So stay tuned so I can tell you how you can be outside with a trip on us right here on B96.5.

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0: stretch your hand, stretch your hand. 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What's gonna happen? You always gotta play the biggest prayer war.
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3: 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A lot of people have opinions on how they think people should praise God. 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
1: If you have a student, a child who is exceptional, extraordinary, amazing, inside or outside the classroom, this is for the parents, the teachers, the aunties, the uncles. 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
2: 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Kirk Franklin, Glorilla, dropped a new hit. It's jamming.

0: stretch your hand, stretch your hand. You help me understand. 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You always gotta play the biggest prayer war.
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3: 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A lot of people have opinions on how they think people should praise God. 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
3: Yeah, 20 years. It's actually been a little bit more than 20 years because most people don't really remember that we were a backdoor pilot for a girlfriend's episode. That was kind of our semi-premiere on UPN before UPN dissolved into the CW.
4: I'm just a football player that knows that either you're slaying crack rock or you got a wicked jump shot. And in my case, the wicked jump shot's an 80-yard bomb down the sideline. You feel me? Huh? Malik Wright, a.k.a. Holy Ghost, out.
5: So, Malik, you played a football player.
3: Yes, sir.
5: Did you ever play football?
3: No, man. But my younger brothers were both athletes.
0: Oh, wow.
5: Yeah. So you just acted like them.
3: Yeah. What we going to do?
6: Y'all keep it locked. We have a good morning.
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0: Cuffing season, Libra season, fall season, soft launch season. If you're into that kind of stuff, the soft launch girlies out there, if you want to hide your boo, you don't want to miss this next break and what I'm about to talk about.
1: Yeah. Ice.

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0: on my pics, I'm like, hi. 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

Shout out to my girl Janae Aiko, one of my favorite artists. She done dropped a new album, dropped that old man, and picked up a new one. I love that for her. Here's Janae Aiko and Kendrick Lamar. It's so good, right here on B96.5.

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0: So anytime I hear this song, I think about island vibes. And then I'm like, if I was to go anywhere in the U.S. to catch an island vibe, where would I go? Got to think about it. Is it Miami? Is it Puerto Rico? The U.S. Virgin Islands? Does that counts, right? Yeah. And look, I'm not even going to think about it. I'm going to let you think about it, because if you want some vibes like that, you have a chance to win those vibes. We're doing the Catch Flights, Not Feelings right now, and you have a chance to win a flight to anywhere in the U.S. that you want to go with a plus one. 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

0: First, it's Young Jock and the Streets Morning Takeover. Midday, then your afternoons hit different when Bella Ray is on. 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When Bella Ray is on, it's on, baby.
1: Leg out.

0: 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You always got to play the biggest prayer war. Hello. I know my words reach, cause I could be in the dirt right now. 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

0: stretch your hands, stretch your hands. You help me understand. 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You always gotta play the biggest prayer war. I know my words reach, cause I could be in the dirt right now. Instead, I'm on the beach.
1: Is the trap gospel collab a good idea, or is it blasphemy?
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0: 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And for my Brent Faiyaz fans out there, he just recently announced he's doing an exclusive 3-show arena tour. So the locations will be Chicago, Brooklyn, and Los Angeles. And we're just like, only 3 shows? Really, Brent? Like, I feel like you need to add at least 3 more cities or something, because those are going to be packed out. But look, speaking of shows, you know, we got Bryson Tiller coming out here. And then after that, we have another artist as well. Some of your rappers' favorite rappers. So make sure you keep it locked right here. I'm going to talk about it in a bit. 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
0: In the building this morning, celebrating 20-year anniversary of the game.
3: Yeah, 20 years. It's actually been a little bit more than 20 years because most people don't really remember that we were a backdoor pilot for a girlfriend's episode. 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
4: I'm just a football player that knows that either you sling crack rock or you got a wicked jump shot. And in my case, the wicked jump shot's an 80-yard bomb down the sideline. You feel me? Huh? Malik Wright, a.k.a. Holy Ghost, out.
5: So, Malik, you played a football player.
3: Yes, sir.
5: Did you ever play football?
3: No, man. But my younger brothers were both athletes.
0: Oh, wow. Yeah.
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6: What we gonna do?
0: How you?
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2: 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I probably should pick that cup back up.
3: I'm sitting here looking at Keisha like, do you love me? 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
3: 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Whoa.

Has anybody seen Drake's FOMO? It's like an hour long, so I haven't had a chance to watch it. That's something I'm going to have to put on when I'm cleaning the house. Maybe tomorrow. It's B96.5. Here's Drake.

0: It's been 10 years since the project came out. It's been a lot of memories created to the project. Expect to have a good time. Expect to sing really loud.
1: 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Yes, Chance the Rapper is bringing the Coloring Book tour on October 10th. 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

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The best line is the new request line. I'll leave you with my number. You should holler at me. 502-795-1965. 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

0: 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Hey. A.K.A. Malik.
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0: 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It's time for me to go. 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
3: Man, Unc, you tripping, bro. 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

0: father, stretch your hand, stretch your hand. 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I know my words reach, cause I could be in the dirt right now. 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
1: Is the Trap Gospel collab a good idea or is it blasphemy?
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1: What's poppin'?
0: We're gonna be all right this time. We're gonna be all right this time. You know what we do on Saturdays.
1: Okay, well, what we do? Hey.
0: We find it's time.
1: Okay.

0: really fine this time, okay?
1: A-okay.
0: We just got to be ready for it. And of course, friends, you already know, hanging out with you all the way up to 7 o'clock. It's your favorite girl, Bella Ray, and
1: God.

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0: And for reals, listen, we ain't gonna have to tell you about our ghetto love story. 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At Old Foresters Ferrystown Hall. 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And also with Ball Till You Fall. 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And you also get your tickets into Nightmare Run, okay? V96.
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0: right, have I ever told you what celebrity couples I'm sick of?
1: Oh, wait, I'm sure we're on the same path.
0: So you know what? I feel like we should... Coming up, three songs inside of the Weekend Rundown. I'm going to tell you what couples I'm sick of. And I'm going to tell you what else they've done. But this is one of my favorite songs off of Janae's new album. It's called So
1: it
0: Good.
1: Is.
0: So make
1: it
0: sure y'all listening.
1: So good.
0: Coming up, three songs, Weekend Rundown, okay? B96.

0: bother. 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You help me understand. Anything else fail? What's gonna happen? You always gotta play the big prayer war. Hello. I know my words reach exactly me in the dirt right now. Instead, I'm on the beach.
1: Is the trap gospel collab a good idea or is it blasphemy?
2: I think it's a good idea. A lot of people have opinions on how they think people should praise God. You know, it doesn't take a certain genre to say, hey, I still believe in God and I still can praise him in my own way.
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0: Good morning, good evening, good afternoon, wherever you may be listening from in the world. 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

0: Okay. It's time.
1: Tell me.
0: It's time. I feel like the people deserve a list of couples I'm sick of. And ooh. I can give you reasons on why, but it's one. I'm going to give you a real reason, okay? So, friends, this weekend's with Bella.
1: And Gaudi.
0: All right, now, listen, friends, for your weekend rundown, first and foremost, okay, I'm sick of Blueface and Krishan.
1: See?
0: Everybody named Mama knows that one already.
1: Yes, yes.
0: Okay, Ray J and Princess, over them, too.
1: Been over them.
0: Okay. But let me tell you what. These two, I'm also over Todd and Candy.
1: Oh, they've made God.
0: The list. They are new to the list, and they've made the
1: list. They're on the
0: over
1: bottom.
0: How is y'all going out of town together, and then all of a sudden, now we telling each other's business? I'm confused. Y'all was just out of town with the family.
1: Stay us out y'all business.
0: We want to be out of the group chat.
1: I don't
0: want
1: to know anymore.
0: We truly want to be out
1: but
0: of the group
1: I
0: chat.
1: But I bet me and you are out of eye, because I'm going to tell you, do a start with an R.
0: Yes, and they're not even together.
1: Oh, God.
0: How are y'all not together and y'all on my nerves?
1: I'm going to tell you where.
0: Clarissa is in the middle of
1: a
0: mom and dad fight.
1: She's a little Tweedledee.
0: Yes, absolutely. But she's in the middle of mom and dad's argument.
1: Yes, yes.
0: Truly. And I'm going to tell you how they pissed me off today.
1: Tell me.
0: Okay, so first of all, Remy got her new song out. Why did she get married? Why did I get married, right?
1: I know what you're talking about.
0: Okay, new song came out.
1: Mm-hmm.
0: But even before that, Papoose put out his song, Jezebel.
1: Bar.
0: Is everybody in the room okay? Because no matter what, the kid is going to grow up to hear these songs.
1: Yes.
0: And they're going to have questions.
1: You saw my mama and my daddy.
0: Yeah, mama, why you call daddy this? Well, dude, daddy, why you call my mama Jezebel?
1: A Jezebel.
0: Girl.
1: Did you see
0: the text messages between Papoose and
1: his lawyer?
0: The lawyer.
1: Girl.
0: It's given.
1: I don't
0: want to
1: be in your business no more.
0: It's given. That couldn't have been a lawyer. Just the way
1: read,
0: that the lawyer was
1: it.
0: Writing.
1: What happened?
0: It's a simple fact that I just think that lawyers have I would say lawyers have a better way of communicating when it comes to text messages. I feel like they know how to actually write with perfect grammar.
1: Yeah.
0: If you ask me. You know what I'm saying? Mm-hmm. Like, there's no slang words unless it's your friend. And even if that's your friend, after reading through the text messages, you need a new lawyer.
1: What was
0: you
1: he need telling a
0: lawyer.
1: Him?
0: Because how are you telling the lawyer, and you're telling Remy's lawyers, I'm willing to give her everything. She can have it all. I just want visitations with my child.
1: Okay.
0: And none of that, and like Remy didn't move on that. But again, Papoose is saying in these text messages, I said that you can have it all. You can have everything.
1: But Remy and her song said you want to have, right?
0: That's the reason why he put the text messages out. Mm. So to prove his point, he did not want half. He didn't want half until Remy's people came back to the table and was like, nah, she don't want that. So, and then she wrote out all the things that she wanted. And Papoose was like, I told you, you can have everything. I just want visitations. Y'all, I'm sick of them.
1: They slow.
0: I'm sick of them. And I could go into Kiki Wyatt on the reasons on why she went back to court. But I just got to decompress. Kiki Wyatt, yeah, she done went back. And I'm done with her.
1: But
0: too.
1: She was hitting them notes on that song. Okay.
0: She was hitting more than some notes. That's okay. Why she's back in jail.
1: Lord have mercy.
0: You see what I'm saying? You see what I'm saying? That's the reason why. You know?
1: You are like, food for that.
0: It's out here. You want to check it out? HipHopV965.com. It's out there. Ready and waiting on you. But again, friends, when it's time to let a relationship go, are you one of those people where you just got to stick it around? Like, you want to keep, like, let's keep egging this on?
1: Like,
0: you know, or do you just cut it loose? Because this whole rap, this whole Remy and Papoose thing,

0: poor Clarissa, she's just slowing in the middle. She don't even know it. She don't even know it. Poor thing.
1: That's because she keep getting hit in her head and stuff.
0: Is that what it is? Bye.
1: Screws is loose.
0: Bye. 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Bye.
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0: We have Hosea Sanchez. Yeah. A.K.A. Malik.
1: That's what I'll say.
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0: In the building this morning, celebrating 20-year anniversary of the game.
2: Yeah, 20 years. It's actually been a little bit more than 20 years because most people don't really remember that we were a backdoor pilot for a girlfriend's episode. That was kind of our semi-premiere on UPN before UPN dissolved into the CW.
3: I'm just a football player that knows that either you're slaying crack rock or you got a wicked jump shot. And in my case, the wicked jump shot's an 80-yard bomb down the sideline. You feel me? Huh? Malik Wright, a.k.a. Holy Ghost, out.
4: So Malik, you played a football player.
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2: No, man. 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
0: Oh, wow.
4: Yeah. So you just acted like them.
2: 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What we going to do?
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0: Friend, take them kids outside for the Lolo for the free free coming up in 3 songs. I'm gonna tell you where you need to be at because you still got a little time.
1: Yeah, you do.
0: To get there. Okay.
1: Put your clothes on.
0: But also later on this hour, we do got that golden nugget. All right. V96.

0: Get them kids. Go get them kids from your mama. 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And then you can take them back. Okay? Okay? Friends, this weekend's with Bella.
1: And Goldie.
0: Friend, bring them kids over to Parkland Day. It's all happening at 2757 Dumanel Street. 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

0: Richard. AKA Malik.
1: That's what I was going to
2: say. Always going to be Malik Ray.
0: In the building this morning, celebrating 20-year anniversary of the game.
2: Yeah, 20 years. It's actually been a little bit more than 20 years because most people don't really remember that we were a backdoor pilot for a girlfriend's episode. That was kind of our semi-premiere on UPN before UPN dissolved into the CW.
3: I'm just a football player that knows that either you're slaying crack rock or you got a wicked jump shot. And in my case, the wicked jump shot's an 80-yard bomb down the sideline. You feel me? Huh? Malik Wright, a.k.a. Holy Ghost, out.
4: So, Malik, you played a football player.
2: Yes, sir.
4: Did you ever play football?
2: No, man. But my younger brothers were both athletes.
0: Oh, wow. Yeah.
4: So you just acted like them.
2: Yeah.
5: What we gonna do?
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0: You can't keep eating from the same plate and complain about the meal. Hold on, let me repeat that. You can't keep eating from the same plate and complain about the meal. If you keep choosing the same thing, don't be shocked when you keep getting the same results. You know what I'm saying? Like, I'm not just speaking to you, I'm speaking to me too, because like, we can keep going to like the same relationship. That's even with friends, and expecting like, oh, well, they're going to change, or oh, they're going to do this. No, they are a headache. Okay. I'm just going to keep it all the way real with you. They are a headache, and you just keep going back over it, talking about, and then you keep complaining about what they keep doing. Why don't you just get up and choose yourself? So your golden nugget is, you can't keep eating from the same plate and complain about the meal.
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0: First, it's Young Jock and the Streets Morning Takeover. 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When Bella Ray is on, it's on, baby.
1: Hey. Lego.

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0: I know my words reach a Zach could be in the dirt right now. 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
1: 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We living large on this side. 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
1: and Gaudi.
0: Coming up, friends, we do have car karaoke, okay? So, friends, one of my favorite parts of the day. So, you just got to make sure you stay tuned. Coming up with 3 songs.
1: Don't go nowhere.
0: Get your phones ready, okay, to help us out. V96.

0: So did you see Miss Cardi B on the runway?
1: Girl, yes. And somebody had something to say about him, too.
0: Oh, yeah.
1: Miss
0: Janice was like, she's waddling down the... I said, not waddling.
1: Waddling? She's thick.
0: Dang. Dang it. But I don't think that... Y'all, Cardi knows that she's not, like, built like a top model.
2: No.
0: I think that's the point.
2: Yes.
0: Actually, was to show that the clothes is versatile and you can be whoever you are and still wear this brand. Like, I mean, I probably won't be able to afford the brand. Like,
2: you know,
0: no time
2: but
0: soon
2: it's good
0: and I'm
2: to
0: okay.
2: Look at.
0: I go get a little handkerchief.
2: Come on.
0: You know, a little handkerchief. I don't put a little... You know,
2: uh-huh, it's safety pins.
0: Okay.
1: And we know Emily on the radio.
0: Okay. Booyah.
1: Okay.
0: Baby, we're taken care of over here. Okay. But anyways, it's time for Car Karaoke Friends. How it works. We're going to give each other a keyword. After that keyword, we've got to give a song. You got to rap or sing a song that goes with that keyword. And at the end, you're going to have time to get your very own keyword. Okay. We got you. All right, Goldie, you want me to go first or you going first?
1: You can go first.
0: Okay, perfect. All right, so Goldie, your word... is lost.
1: Lost?
0: Lost. Oh. God, soon lost. As I said it, the song came in my head. Lost.
1: Lost.
0: Lost.
1: Lost.
0: Lost.
1: I was one on a river in a little tent.
0: Okay.
1: Mm-hmm. I thought it was lost in her. I thought it was lost and I was one by the river.
0: As soon as I said it. You know what song I thought of? I'm lost without you. Can't help myself. How does it feel to know? I don't know why that song popped straight in my head when I was saying, okay,
1: you got it, you got it. Your word is summer.
0: Summer. Summer. Summer. Ooh, summer. Summer. Summer, summer, summertime.
1: Okay.
0: Summertime. Yeah.
1: I was thinking that in Elsa. Remember when Olaf was singing about summer?
0: Oh, yes.
1: Yeah. I can't get it, yes. Though, but yeah.
0: Meanwhile, I'm not going to tell you. It took me forever in Hobby Lobby yesterday because, of course, they have Christmas stuff out.
1: Christmas?
0: And good sis Izzy found every Elsa and Anna. I'm not coming in here with her no more. You don't gotta worry about it.
1: Do you wanna build a snowman? That's what she holla.
0: Alright, so here we go. Your word is tears.
1: Tears. Shed so many tears. Da, da, da.
0: No, you didn't. No, you didn't. No, you didn't.
1: Shout out Tupac.
0: Good job. Good job. Good job. Now for everybody out there in these screens, friends, while you are in the car, your word is gonna be sky.
1: Sky.
0: S-K-Y, sky. That's your word, okay? In the car. Okay, so of course, friend, I need you to call or text us with a word, with a song, okay? Rap or sing a song with the word sky, S-K-Y, okay? So you gotta make sure you stay here. You say two friends this weekend with Bella.
1: And Goldie.

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The best line is the new request line. 502-795-1965. 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
1: and Goldie.
0: Coming up at 3 songs, we want to know, what made you smile this week? What was on your brain this week that made you go ear to ear? Who was it? Coming up 3 songs, V96.

0: stretch your hands. 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You help me understand. Anything else fail? What's gonna happen? You always gotta play the biggest prayer war. Hello. I know my words reach a Zach could be in the dirt right now. Instead, I'm on the beach.
1: Is a trap gospel collab a good idea or is it blasphemy?
2: I think it's a good idea. A lot of people have opinions on how they think people should praise God. You know, it doesn't take a certain genre to say, hey, I still believe in God and I still can praise him in my own way.
3: Wake up.
4: Good morning, good morning, good morning, good people.
5: What we gonna do?
4: I tell y'all, man, y'all keep it locked. We're gonna have a good morning.
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7: Please, honey, hey.

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Oh, I said Mike Jones. You already know I'm rocking with B96, the number one hip hop. You already know. Louisville, let's

0: Friday. And of course, Friends, this weekend's with Bella.
1: And Goldie.
0: And Friends, it's about that time. What?
2: Tell me something good.
0: We want to know what made you smile this week. We want to just put a smile on our faces to let us know what made you smile. Of course, Goldie, what made your people smile over there?
1: Girl, so Cassie Board said, I'm dropping my oldest son off to college today, okay? Get that baby on out of her.
0: Okay, so
1: let's see who else I get.
0: Another man with a degree.
1: I love it. My auntie, she's so silly. She said, I saved $578 by switching over to Geico. Come on, auntie. We love a little coin.
0: Now, listen, hold on. She might not be wrong, but I'm going to tell you what. I saved some money switching from Geico to Liberty Mutual.
1: Liberty. 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
0: No, I had to switch. Though. I just switched from Geico to Liberty. So let me tell you what. All right, so major shout out to Deetra. Deetra said, knowing that she's off until October 5th.
1: Oh, Lord. So she must be a teacher.
0: Baby, like, what? Right. Hold on.
1: Yeah, she must be a teacher.
0: Girl.
1: Come on,
0: yeah. And friends, I'm glad that she brought that up. Because if you do not know, your kid is out of school next week for fall break if they are within JCPS, okay?
1: Uh-huh.
0: The kids is out of school next week. I feel like I got to say it. But those in the back.
1: Uh-huh.

0: sure y'all got y'all noodles, y'all hot pockets, and y'all pizza rolls for them kids. They'll be in the house all week.
1: Because I'm going to tell you what, I'm mad that it's my week with the kids.
0: Oh, no,
1: why
0: Bella.
1: Would the week that the kids is on fire break fall on my week?
0: Oh, God. And you have to entertain them.
1: I'm just saying. I got upset. Okay, one more major shout out to Vicky. Vicky said what made her smile this week is definitely her kids. But Goldie, what made you smile this week?
0: I'm going to tell you, I had a ball this past weekend.
1: You did?
0: I'm talking about from Friday, Saturday, and Sunday.
1: Because you was outside.
0: Outside saw me all day. I was outside all day. And I had a ball just screaming and yelling and dancing and running and blowing my whistle and just...
1: You put your whistle on, friend?
0: You know I put my whistle on. Saturday, I had my whistle around my neck. I did. And then Sunday, I had bubbles. Yeah,
1: girl,
0: I did. What about you? What made you smile this week?
1: Let me see. What made me smile this week is my son turning 16.
0: Aww.
1: Besides my son turning 16, y'all keep asking your kids what it is that they want to do in life. Okay? Keep doing that. Because even after parent-teacher conference, I had a sit-down conversation with my he'll be 18 mm-hmm. or whatever. But it's like, I always teach him having sports is cool.
0: Yeah.
1: But it's always bigger than the game.
0: Mm-hmm.
1: It's always bigger than, because once that final whistle is blown in college, what are you walking out of, what degree are you walking out of school with?
0: Facts.
1: And so he finally gave an answer like on what he wanted to do. I feel like we finally nailed down what would be perfect
0: mm-hmm.
1: for him to do. So now it's like, even for both of them, I'm going to try to find like Black physical therapists that one can go see, like to go, you know, shadow.
0: Mm-hmm.
1: I want to find Black engineers.
0: Yeah. I put Janaya in a program called the STEM program or something. They're going to be looking, studying anthropology, looking at cemeteries. And, you know, it's a group. It's free.
1: Yeah.
0: So I'll send you the link.
1: So, yeah, I'm just thankful that we have kids that they could be doing something totally different.
0: We have to, as
1: but they're
0: parents,
1: choosing to do the right thing. And I'm willing to keep you on the right track. I promise you. If you
0: that's
1: tell
0: our
1: me,
0: job.
1: We're going to do it. I promise you. So that's what made me smile this week. Like, I do not have long with my 18-year-old in the house.
0: Oh, God.
1: Like, until he's off to college. You know, so I'm just like, okay.
0: You about to have a grown-up.
1: Okay. Yeah. That has like a 17, 16-year-old brain. Like, that's what I'm saying. Like, I don't got along with you.
0: Yeah.
1: I gotta make sure you're ready. I don't want you to be out here raggedy at all.
0: And you know people like to talk about people's mamas.
1: Yeah. And nobody can say
0: nobody.
1: You and your mama. Like, what?
0: No. This is daddy.
1: Right. Not me.
0: Not
1: but anyways, friends, we want to know what made you smile. 502-795-1965. Text in, call us. Let us know what made you smile this week. Or
0: tell us.
1: Matter of fact, send that voice note because the phone still ain't working, y'all. Long story short, I'm going to have to go off on Monday. It's okay.
0: Oh, Lord.
1: So, y'all, send a voice note.
0: Pray.
1: Please.
0: Pray for Bella.
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0: We have Hosea Sanchez, hey. A.K.A. Malik.
1: That's what I was going to say.
2: Always going to be Malik Wright.
0: In the building this morning, celebrating 20-year anniversary of the game.
2: Yeah, 20 years. It's actually been a little bit more than 20 years because most people don't really remember that we were a backdoor pilot for a girlfriend's episode. That was kind of our semi-premiere on UPN before UPN dissolved into the CW.
3: I'm just a football player that knows that either you sling crack rock or you got a wicked jump shot. And in my case, the wicked jump shot's an 80-yard bomb down the sideline. You feel me? Huh? Malik Wright, a.k.a. Holy Ghost, out.
4: So Malik, you played a football player.
2: Yes, sir.
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2: No, man. But my younger brothers were both athletes.
0: Oh, wow.
4: Yeah. So you just acted like them.
2: Yeah. What we gonna do?
0: How you doing?
5: Y'all keep it locked. 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
0: Friend, coming up later on this hour, we do have the WTF news. Coming up at 3 songs.
1: What you got?
0: You are inside of a winning weekend, friend. I'm going to tell you what winning weekend that you're inside of, all right? Coming up, V96.

0: Because if ain't nobody told you, friend, you're a winner. Yes, you are absolute winner in my eyes. I don't care what nobody says, okay? You are that girl. You are that guy. You are the one, okay? And friends, you are a winner here with B96.5. 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Get in to win your tickets to Chance the Rapper and your tickets into Nightmare Forest and Nightmare Run, okay? Because we are going to make sure you are balling all fall long. 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Okay? I want to make sure. And we got you, okay? 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And you stay too, because friends, this weekend's with Bella
1: and Goldie. 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
0: 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Coming up inside of the WTF news,
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1: Got an event that's free to the public and family friendly? 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

0: We have Hosea Sanchez, hey. A.K.A. Malik.
1: That's what I was going to say.
2: Always going to be Malik Ray.
0: In the building this morning, celebrating 20-year anniversary of the game.
2: Yeah, 20 years. It's actually been a little bit more than 20 years because most people don't really remember that we were a backdoor pilot for a girlfriend's episode. That was kind of our semi-premiere on UPN before UPN dissolved into the CW.
3: I'm just a football player that knows that either you sling crack rock or you got a wicked jump shot. And in my case, the wicked jump shot's an 80-yard bomb down the sideline. You feel me? Huh? Malik Wright, a.k.a. Holy Ghost, out.
4: So Malik, you played a football player.
2: Yes, sir.
4: Did you ever play football?
2: No, man. But my younger brothers were both athletes.
0: Oh, wow.
4: Yeah. So you just acted like them.
2: Yeah. What we gonna do?
5: Y'all keep it locked. We have a good morning.
6: Keep it locked right here.
7: What I see, from Penn State.

0: to someone else. Now, apparently, she's also speaking Spanish, and she's saying things about the woman behind her in Spanish.
1: Girl.
0: She's talking smack about her, right?
1: And didn't even know.
0: She didn't know that the lady that was, like, right there, she knew Spanish. She understood Spanish. She could speak Spanish. She just looks like she's Black.
1: Yes, yes, okay? For sure.
0: So that is exactly what was happening. The lady was like, girl, I understand Spanish and English, and you got me messed up, basically. Like, I can understand what you're saying about me. So, y'all, this is why I say it's real. We either need to learn the language or get you a goatee.
1: I had a situation like that, but it was a group of guys. That's when I used to work at Cheddar's, right? Uh-huh. It's my Spanish is more developed now, but I knew a little something back then too. It was a group of guys that was talking about me in Spanish, and I knew exactly what they was talking about. And the look on their eyes is like,
0: she understood us.
1: You can't can't just
0: Morse
1: assume.
0: Code.
1: Yeah, you can't assume that somebody doesn't know the language just because they look a certain way.
0: Yeah.
1: So,
0: I'm going to tell you what. I promise you, I was in a whole nother place in Puerto Rico. I was getting ready to have to call Goatee.
1: I'm going with you
0: just
1: next
0: to make
1: time.
0: Sure. Matter of fact, I'm going to tell you what. I went to go get my nails done. I knew I was late. I
1: She's
0: kept
1: Goatee
0: on the phone just in case she start, because she don't speak English. So, therefore, I kept her on the phone just in case my nail tech started talking smack in Spanish.
1: And she loves you, Bella.
0: See? And she didn't say nothing. She didn't say nothing.
1: Good standing.
0: So, friend, get you a Goatee that understands Spanish. Get you a good translator. Or you have to learn it yourself. Because that was wild that this lady decided to start talking smack about her. And she did not know, just because she was Black, that she understood
1: she
0: everything she said.
1: And she went off on Spanish.
0: Quit had to. Yeah, had to. But friends, you got to make sure you stay here and you stay too, friends. We're going to keep this thing rolling this weekend with Bella.
1: And Goatee.
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0: stretch your hand, stretch your pain. 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Hello. I know my words reach exactly me in the dirt right now. 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
1: And Goldie.
0: Free coming up in 3 songs. Let's talk. How Did I Get Married Again came out on Netflix. And if you have not watched it, I am sorry because we're about to talk about it.
1: Like, coming let's up talk in about 3 songs.
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1: What's poppin'?
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1: and Goldie.
0: Friend, you could have been anywhere else in the world, but you decided to hang out with us your weekend. And we truly appreciate you. But friends, I don't know, have you seen How Did I Get Married Again, Goldie?
1: Girl, yes, I seen that movie.
0: Yes, because you don't want to tell me to watch it.
1: Okay. Movie.
0: It was not a sorry movie.
1: I loved it.
0: I actually loved
1: you
0: the movie.
1: You loved it?
0: I
1: and
0: did.
1: I'm on the fence with it.
0: Oh, my goodness. Okay, so first and foremost, I'm going to ask you a question first.
1: Okay.
0: Do you think, because this was the entire reason of the movie.
1: Mm-hmm.
0: Do you think you should tell your kids everything that happens in your relationships?
1: No. Oh, God. Looking at that movie, it's like, it's situational.
0: Huh?
1: And you don't just want to tell them all the things that you've been through if they not even on that type of timing yet. Mm-hmm. Like, I start sharing stories with my daughter because she's a freshman. Yeah. I start sharing stories with her when it's relatable.
0: Yeah.
1: Like, if I see that she's going through something, I'm like, hey, this is what I did. This is how I learned from that lesson.
0: But it was just relatable.
1: Yeah,
0: in the movie.
1: It was very relatable.
0: Her daughter's getting married.
1: Uh-huh.
0: And, like, it was very relatable for you to start sharing certain things with your child before you get married.
1: Mm-hmm.
0: You know what I'm saying?
1: Yeah.
0: Like, so in that situation, with knowing, I don't want to put it all out on what really happened. So with that situation, do you think that that could have come up in, like, look, me and your dad have not had the most perfect relationship? Because
1: mm-hmm.
0: that's what the kids.
1: Yeah.
0: They all thought that, no, all of our parents have had great relationships.
1: Perfect.
0: Like, you know, they didn't know that their parents went through troubles.
1: Cheating.
0: Yeah.
1: Infidelity. None of that.
0: None of it.
1: Mm-mm.
0: So, like, at what point do we sit our kids down? Like, is it before, right before they get married? Or when is it say that this did happen to us and you will make this through this?
1: And then when they start dating.
0: Yeah.
1: When they start having interests of the opposite sex or whatever it is. I feel like once they start dating and just being honest with them, because if you don't be honest with them out of love, somebody is going to keep it all the way false and whatever with your child out of hate.
0: Yeah.
1: So,
0: and I can see
1: what
0: that.
1: About you? What you think?
0: I think that it goes down to, first of all, I think that our kids are smart enough to see what we go through.
1: I know, right?
0: Now, and I do think, so my parents were married.
1: Mm-hmm.
0: And in their marriage, no, I've never seen my parents argue.
1: Really?
0: Like, never. So when it comes to me and to arguing with other guys,
1: mm-hmm.
0: I shut down. Because, baby, what are you talking about? I don't even know how to argue with you.
1: See,
0: I never watched
1: you never seen
0: that.
1: It.
0: You know what
1: and
0: I'm saying?
1: And I saw it.
0: You
1: that
0: know?
1: Was, yeah,
0: so
1: that was me.
0: Things like that. Or even what I've noticed is, like you said, I think it is situational, but I also think that it comes to my son.
1: Mm-hmm.
0: Example, he's like, you know, Mama, I like this girl. I'm thinking about asking this girl to be my girlfriend, yada, yada, yada. But he's having, you know, he's on the fence.
1: Mm-hmm.
0: What should I do? And my whole thing is that being the mom that I am, I've been through other things as a woman, but I still have to be your mom to a boy.
1: Yeah.
0: Don't waste her time.
1: Yeah.
0: If you know that you like this girl, and that girl, and you just want to make her this girl, but you're going to keep talking to this girl, do not waste her time.
1: Please.
0: Don't do that. Because I didn't want nobody to waste my time.
1: Mm-hmm.
0: And look where we are. Do you know
1: Facts.
0: What I'm saying? Like, it took me years to get to a good relationship. You
1: mm-hmm.
0: know? So, it is situational. I think that it does come down to whenever they're ready for that advice.
1: Yeah.
0: I truly think that. But even with the movie, I love the movie. I did. I was a, why did you get married in the one, in the two? I do miss Janet not being
1: know,
0: in
1: right?
0: this one. But they made it understandable on why.
1: Yeah, for sure. They most definitely. I like the first one and the second one better than the third one.
0: I tell you what.
1: Because, like, Angela, give me ghetto fabulous. It just gave me... She gave me bougie fabulous.
0: Because she's older.
1: She's, okay, all right.
0: She's
1: you can't
0: older.
1: Be ghetto office. You can't be ghetto in 60. All
0: you
1: right,
0: know
1: cool.
0: what I'm saying? She's
1: cool.
0: older.
1: Cool.
0: And, but even to Raji's character, as women, this is something that we always do. I never talked bad about my kid's daddy
1: yes.
0: to them. Because I always want you to think in your eyes That's who your daddy is to you. And I ain't gonna never take that from you.
1: But it backfires.
0: It backfired like hell on her.
1: I related so much on the Taraji part because you don't want to paint a picture of their dad, because at the end of the day, it's still their dad.
0: Yeah.
1: But on the other side of it, the dad is blaming us.
0: Yeah.
1: Right? So now the child is like, oh, well, you did this. You did da, da, da, da, da.
0: You kept my and dad like, from coming. Whoop, whoop, whoop. Baby, yes, your dad is an addict.
1: Your dad is full of manure. Okay?
0: Your dad is an addict. If you want to know who kept food on the table, let me go ahead and lay it out for
1: exactly,
0: you, baby.
1: Exactly. So yeah, that part too,
0: yeah,
1: I was like, yo, it's time to be real. Like, you know, we have to keep it real with our kids.
0: We don't have no option. But anyways, friends, if you want to watch that movie, go ahead and click on over to hiphopb965.com. It's all there, ready to wait on you, friends. This week is with Bella
1: and Goldie.

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0: stretch your hand, stretch your hand. You help me understand. Anything else fail, what's gonna happen? You always got to play the biggest prayer war. I know my words reach, cause I could be in the dirt right now. Instead, I'm on the beach.
1: Is the trap gospel collab a good idea, or is it blasphemy?
2: I think it's a good idea. A lot of people have opinions on how they think people should praise God. You know, it doesn't take a certain genre to say, hey, I still believe in God, and I still can praise him in my own way.
3: Wake up.
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4: 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We're gonna have a good morning.
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6: Please, honey.

0: friend, it's my time. I gotta go. Adios.
1: I had such a ball with y'all on this nice Saturday. Such a ball for this weekend's with Bella
2: and Goldie.
0: Friends, as we close this out, always just remember, especially if you got kids, do you plan to tell them everything? Should you tell them everything? Man. So, and you know, it's one of those things where if they don't know, history repeats itself.
2: That is very true.
0: You know, so just whenever they're ready, start talking to them about it. But anyways, friends, I had a ball with you on your Saturday. Do two things to me. As always, I always want you to keep a smiling your face. Do something nice for someone else. Encouraging words goes a long, long way. All right, now, y'all, I'll see you on Monday starting at 2 o'clock. And remember, them kids is out of school next week. Act accordingly because they out of school. Okay, but also tell my teenagers to get ready to call me next week because I will have those tickets for them to go see Mr. Bryson Tiller, okay? Tell them I got them. They looking for me and tell them I got you, okay? Coming up next week on Monday, starting at 2. All right? I'll see you later, friend. Okay, bye.
2: Bye, Bella.
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13: Step into the darkness at Nightmare Forest, Kentucky's scariest haunted attraction. 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Can you survive opening Friday?

0: We have Hosea Sanchez.
1: Yeah.
0: AKA Malik.
2: Yeah, what I was going to say.
3: Always going to be Malik Ray.
0: In the building this morning, celebrating 20 year anniversary of the game.
3: Yeah, 20 years. It's actually been a little bit more than 20 years because most people don't really remember that we were a backdoor pilot for a girlfriend's episode. That was kind of our semi premiere on UPN before UPN dissolved into the CW.
4: I'm just a football player that knows that either you slang crack rock or you got a wicked jump shot. And in my case, the wicked jump shot's an 80-yard bomb down the sideline. You feel me? Huh? Malik Wright, a.k.a. Holy Ghost, out.
5: So, Malik, you played a football player.
3: Yes, sir.
5: Did you ever play football?
3: No, man. But my younger brothers were both athletes.
0: Oh, wow.
5: Yeah. So you just acted like them.
3: Yeah. What we gonna do?
6: Y'all keep it locked. We have a good morning.
7: Keep it locked right here.
0: Peace. 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

Louisville, what it do? It's your boy So Sincere. 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Blue Hundreds!

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2: I like the sinister piece.

Ooh-wee, she done left me in the stoop. She done left me in the studio. It's Goaty. And I am happy to be here with you, keep you in a mix with B96, because I got golden nuggets, I got sound karaoke, and I know somebody knows when I got some tickets, all right? Don't go nowhere. It's Goaty with B96.

at to bless the stage of the KFC Yum Center October the 7th. Bryson Tiller, yup, yup, yup. And guess who got some tickets? B-Nancy's got some tickets. And I want to make sure we make it rain on you with them tickets, okay? You try to figure out, okay, how you going to make it rain, Goldie? Please. First, I want you to head over to hiphopb965.com to find how you can get them tickets, okay? Go ahead and look it in there, all right? Or you can always do something strange for a little piece of change, yup. Because you already know Bella's going to make you sing for it. She's going to make you dance for it. She's going to make you whistle while you twerk. She's going to make you do something for them tickets. So please, make sure you head over to hiphopb965.com if you don't want to whistle while you twerk, okay? And it's Goldie, keep you in the mix with B96.

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Give me a word with the word sky in it. Text me at 502-795-1965. Because coming up quicker than quick week, I got some answers. Like, all right? My bumba cloth, that rod, I got you. It's Guppy. B96.

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The best line is the new request line. 502-795-1965. Go ahead, holla at your people.

0: We have Hosea Sanchez,
1: hey.
0: A.K.A. Malik.
2: That's what I was
1: say. Always going to be Malik Ray.
0: In the building this morning, celebrating 20-year anniversary of the game.
1: Yeah, 20 years. It's actually been a little bit more than 20 years because most people don't really remember that we were a backdoor pilot for a girlfriend's episode. That was kind of our semi-premiere on UPN before UPN dissolved into the CW.
3: I'm just a football player that knows that either you sling crack rock or you got a wicked jump shot. And in my case, the wicked jump shot's an 80-yard bomb down the sideline. You feel me? Huh? Malik Wright, a.k.a. Holy Ghost, out.
4: So Malik, you played a football player.
1: Yes, sir.
4: Did you ever play football?
1: No, man. But my younger brothers were both athletes.
0: Oh, oh wow.
4: Yeah. So you just acted like them.
1: Yeah.
5: What we gonna do?
6: Y'all keep it locked. 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
5: You know that's the shit that we on.
6: Yes, sir.
0: Yeah. Ice.

0: 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Midday, then your afternoons hit different when Bella Ray is on. You dig what I'm saying? 2 to 7, daily on B96.5. When Bella Ray is on, it's on, baby.
1: Leg out.

0: stretch your hand, stretch your hand. 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What's gonna happen? You always gotta play the biggest prayer war. Hello. I know my words reach, cause I could be in the dirt right now. Instead, I'm on the beach.
1: Is a trap gospel collab a good idea, or is it blasphemy?
2: I think it's a good idea. A lot of people have opinions on how they think people should praise God. You know, it doesn't take a certain genre to say, hey, I still believe in God, and I still can praise him in my own way.
3: Wake up.
4: Good morning, good morning, good morning, good people.
5: What we gonna do?
4: I tell y'all, man, y'all keep it locked. We're gonna have a good morning.
6: Keep it locked right here.
7: 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Party.

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1: Dougie, you told me he been on some positive, yeah, yeah. Lately, I just want to show up and body some, yeah, yeah. Always been a little mathematician. Lately, this cash I'm getting got me losing count of these bags. I've been moving too fast. Hard times don't last. Remember when cops are rats talking out my boy, you ain't with a

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